0: 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Wonderful. Lays it off for Watts. He in turn to Jack Byrne. Byrne goes for the curler! That's a peach! That is beautiful from Jack Byrne. And that is the insurance goal. It's 5-1. Rovers 5-3 up on aggregate. A little bit of magic from a player who has magic in his boots, Jack Byrne.
1: Oh, he's made it. Can you believe it? Lorenzo Sonego, take a bow.
2: Wilson missed a heave at halftime. He'll put up the three at the buzzer, puts it in. Wilson ends the third quarter with a bang.
3: And won it in extras.
4: Historic. Higgy pounds one. Deep to left. It's got a shot. It's gone. A pinch hit home run.
5: Only in your sixth season in the W, your assistant coach at the highest of levels. Wow. Some great ball movement here.
6: What about the soccer, about the football of it all made you want to be here and be with this club for the next 2 years?
7: Yeah, first of all, I have to learn the soccer, man. I don't know why you call soccer not football. It's football, yeah? Not with the hand, but okay.
8: Palaj. Bukur e ka kaluar kundërshtarin Palaj. Edhe më tutje, shumë I lëmveshëm Palaj në zonë. Deporton Balaj, mundësia dhe tani Jashari ka shënuar! 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

0: Това е Рейналдо, който е в наказателното поле. 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Прави го по страхотен начин. А от тук на сетне, струва ми се, няма никакво съмнение.
1: Those are the great things that the team PR staffs sneak into the media guide. Yeah. And some of that stuff you just got to latch on to. Brazil! Oh my goodness! It is his night.
2: Hit that thing like Heisenberg.
1: Are you kidding me? That's incredible. His favorite show is Breaking Bad, and he has been cooking up some serious highlights.
3: I see what you did there. He barely even touches the ball. He has 0.6, has to get it.